0: Australia's largest standalone GWM showroom is at Rockingham GWM, 3 Beale Way, Rockingham.
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2: Hi there, it's Damien Carbon. Another death on Perth roads from a ute losing control. The man in his 40s crashing into another car before rolling and then hitting a tree. It all happened on Nicholson Road in Canning Vale last night around 7 p.m. Witnesses say they saw a vehicle ducking and weaving through traffic moments before. The Premier says his government is backing in Perth renters, with a ban on no-grounds evictions finally coming into force. It's part of sweeping reforms to help Perth renters.
3: My government will be removing no-grounds terminations for Western Australian tenants. We know that there are people renting now in Western Australia for longer and want the protection of living in a home long term.
2: But Perth real estate agents say it will simply push the cost of renting up further. While the Reserve Bank is meeting in Sydney this morning, we should get a decision on interest rates here in Perth about 12:30. And Dennis Cometti has been remembered by family, friends and fans at a state funeral here in Perth.
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2: With the AFL set to release the fixture times for games in the second half of the season in the coming weeks, Fremantle fans are being told to expect more primetime footy. The Dockers hosting Hawthorn this Thursday night. And following Saturday's shock loss to Richmond, Eagles coach Andrew McQualter has told Seven there's no more heat on him now than normal.
5: 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This is what it comes with, the territory, and I understand how it works. We're incredibly aligned with what we're trying to build, and we're confident we're on the right track.
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8: Good morning, we're in for another beautiful day. Sunny and 23 for Perth, 22 for Mandurah, Pinjarra and Rockingham, and 21 for Bunbury. And remaining sunny for the next week. So sunny tomorrow, 23. Sunny on Thursday, 23, and sunny on Friday, 23.
9: Lovely. 12 right now in Mandurah and Pinjarra, 13 in Perth, 15 in Rockingham, and 10 in Bunbury.
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0: Today is International Day of the Midwife. So we want to give a big shout out to our midwives, the incredible people who help bring babies into the world and care for the mums and families every step of the way. From the very first checkup, the moment a baby is born, and even after bringing them home, midwives are there to guide and support and make sure everyone is safe and well. It's such an beautiful job to have. It's lovely being part of that moment when a baby is born is miraculous. This year's International Day of the Midwife theme is 1 million more midwives, and it's an important one because around the world we don't have enough midwives to care for every mum and baby who needs them. Midwives don't just deliver the babies or help do that. They answer questions, they calm nerves, share knowledge, and they stand beside families during one of the biggest moments of their lives. So when we have more midwives, families are healthier, babies are safer, and communities are stronger. If this is something you've been thinking about, you're like, you know what? I'd love to get into midwifery. And I just like saying that. Say
1: midwifery.
0: It with me. Yeah, midwifery.
1: 1, 2, 3, midwifery.
0: So you can sign up because I know that they're doing great deals with health stuff at the moment and learning that through schools. I think there's half price stuff if you want to do that with like nursing and midwifery.
1: If you want to become a midwife.
0: Yes. So today we say a big thank you to every midwife everywhere, and we remember how important they are. More midwives means safer babies, stronger families and healthier communities. Thanks, midwives.
1: Here's to the midwives.
0: Yes, amazing. They change everything. They're amazing.
1: And the midwives.
0: The midwiferies. Yes, that's my random facts here on The Wave.

0: 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Good morning, it's Gunners and Ali and In Excess Disappear at around about 14 past 8. Now time to play Quizmasters.
1: Yes.
0: And this is where you have a chance to win $100 to spend at the Ravenswood Hotel. Now we know they do great meal deals each day of the week, but this Sunday, something special.
2: Yes, something very special. 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
0: Yeah, win a hundy for your mum.
2: Yeah.
0: Give us a call right now and play Quizmasters 958 11 91 7.
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0: Alice here at The Wave. That's Love Song and Style Council. Before that, the latest from the newsroom in mere minutes. Right now, let's play Quizmasters. The Wave, good morning.
1: Morning, mate. How are you?
0: Yeah, good. Who's this?
1: This is Bill.
0: Bill, have you got something planned for the mum in your life this Sunday?
1: I'll take my partner out for the day.
0: Nice.
2: Lovely. They're doing the beautiful Mother's Day special luncheon from 11, so you can book in, take her out, live music, cocktails. Oh, sounds great.
1: I certainly will.
0: All right, Bill, who would you like as your quiz master today, me or Ali?
1: Okay, yourself.
0: Smart move, Bill. Smart move, because I think you're going to get this one right.
1: Hopefully I will.
0: If I can remember where I put it. Here it is.
2: That's a great start.
0: Isn't it? Here we go, Bill. Which famous race is held on the first Tuesday in November?
1: Melbourne Cup.
0: Well, correctamundo. Well Woo! Done, my friend.
2: Congratulations, Bill. You're on that standby list. You could be winning $100 to spend at the Ravo this weekend for Mother's Day.
1: Good stuff. Thank you very much, guys.
0: Giddy up.

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1: Wave traffic.
2: Down the freeway, slow northbound at Anchortel Road, also Farrington Road to Mount Hardy Bridge in the Rockingham area. It's looking pretty good, just a bit busy, Dixon Road at Ennis Avenue and Mantle Road, and also some activity on Safety Bay Road westbound, approaching Mantle Road in Baldivis. Busy on Mantle Road southbound at Broadstone Vista in Medora Bay, northbound at Allnut Street, also busy around Pinjarra Road, and Pinjarra around Dower Street and around Lakes Road in Greenfields, and Old Coast Road queuing northbound at Casuarina Drive in Halls Head. Spot anything, call 9581117. 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

0: We've always said that we're going to keep the economy strong and help those who are doing it tough.
1: All eyes on the Reserve Bank Board. They're meeting in Sydney currently and will have a decision for us on interest rates at around 12:30 Perth time. And a Hollywood drama off-screen is finally cooling down. Co-stars from It Ends With Us, Blake Lively and Justin Baldoni, have settled their messy lawsuit just weeks before trial.
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1: West Coast Eagles coach Andrew McQualter has pushed back on a question from Gary Lyon about whether the Eagles are improving this year.
3: Well, I think that's a bit of an unfair question, to be honest, Gaz. We've got 15 new players on our list. We've had an incredible amount of turnover in the last 2 years since I've been at the football club. Almost half of our playing list is new, and there is synergy. It takes time for these guys to play together.
1: That's McQualter there on Fox Footy. And AFL clubs are set to gain an extra spot on their list purely for Indigenous players.
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9: Good morning and welcome to Tuesday. A lovely sunny day ahead. Some light winds with 22 expected for Mandurah, Pinjarra and Rockingham, 21 for Bunbury and 23 for Perth. And it's looking exactly the same for the rest of the week. Sunny tomorrow, 23. Sunny Thursday, 23. Sunny on Friday, 23.
10: Right now, 12 in Bunbury, 13 in Mandurah and Pinjarra, 15 in Perth and 16 in Rockingham.
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1: It's Tuesday, the 5th of May. Let's find out what happened on this day.
2: Best known for playing Alice Nelson, the housekeeper in the Brady Bunch series, American actress Anne B. Davis was born on this day in New York in 1926. We lost Anne at the age of 88 back in 2014.
1: Tammy Wynette, she passed away in 1998, but the country singer, who's had some big hits including Stand By Your Man, was born today in Tupelo, Mississippi in 1942.
2: English comic actor, writer and former Monty Python Flying Circus performer, who also starred in the TV comedy series Ripping Yarns, which was gold.
3: Hello, Mumsy. Darkstone's Mortar here in 41.7 minutes. That's an average of 56. Golly, good old tub.
2: Yeah. That's Michael Palin. Today, the English comedy actor is 83.
1: Welsh actor who played the role of the dwarf Gimli in The Lord of the Rings, John Rhys-Davies, he's 82.
2: Love this guy in Posh Nosh. His name is Richard E. Grant, the British Swazi actor, director and TV presenter. Today, 69.
1: She played the youngest daughter, Jennifer Keaton, in Family Ties. Tina Yothers is 53 today.
2: English singer Craig David is 45.
1: My favourite English actor, Henry Cavill. Oh, the Man of Steel himself. He's 43.
2: And finally, English singer-songwriter Adele. Today, she's 38.
1: It was on this day in 1891 that Carnegie Hall, then called the Music Hall, opened in New York City.
2: Chanel No. 5, created by French fashion designer Coco Chanel with chemist Ernest Beau, went on sale in 1921.
1: In 1930, Amy Johnson commenced the first successful solo flight by a woman from England to Australia.
2: Alan Shepard became the first American astronaut in space in 1961.
1: Cliff Richard recorded this banger.
4: We're all going on a summer holiday. No more working for a week or two. Fun and
1: summer holiday. Love that song. 1962 that came out.
2: Patrick Johnson became the first Australian sprinter to run the 100 metres under 10 seconds. And he did that in 2003, 9.93.
1: Good on you, Pat. Now, it was on this day in 2023, World Health Organisation, or the WHO, declared an end to the COVID-19 pandemic.
2: And you remember Skype?
1: I do.
2: Shut down just last year on this day.
1: And that's a few things that happened on this day, Tuesday, the 5th of May.

0: It's Diesel here at The Wave. Don't need love. Right about 16 to 9. Now we haven't given away the tickets for the very much sought after Disney on Ice.
1: Yeah, you might not need love, but you might need these. A family pass to Disney on Ice presenting Magic in the Stars. You can join Mickey, Minnie and all your fave Disney friends and princesses on a magical journey filled with stories of adventure, dreams and wishes. It's delightful, it's on ice, and it's going down at RAC Arena. And thanks to Disney on Ice, we want to send you along with a family pass.
0: La la la la la la la.
1: Oh, Disney is so magical.
0: Sorry, I just couldn't find
1: it. Have you ever been to Disney World, Disneyland, or anything like that?
0: Couldn't find the Disney theme in time, so you just have to put up with me.
1: Well, that was fabulous. What a great rendition there. The magic was
0: Oh no, here it is.
1: That's way better.
0: No, I haven't been to Disneyland.
1: That's why you're so cynical, because if you did, everyone's inner child comes out. Doesn't matter who you are and how cynical you are, something there gets to you. I don't know what it would be for you, probably like the villain's hut or something.
0: Yeah, Hannibal.
1: But Disney on Ice, not there.
0: Hannibal House.
1: It's not there. Disney on Ice, who would love the family pass? Call up now.
0: 958-11-917.
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0: 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Good morning, Gunners and Ali and Whitney. I want to dance with somebody. It's nearly 9 o'clock. We'll kick off our no-repeat workday shortly. But right now, we've got those Disney tickets to give away.
1: Yes, Disney on Ice.
0: The Wave, good morning.
2: Hey, I just wanted to win the Disney on Ice ticket.
0: Well, you're not alone.
2: Oh.
0: Lots of people want to win them.
2: What do you have to do?
1: You have to be the right caller through. What was your name?
2: Jade,
0: is it still your name?
2: Yes.
0: Great.
1: What do you mean, is it still your name?
0: You said, what was your name? And I said, what is your name?
1: Well, okay, fine. Have you won anything from us in the past 60 days?
2: No.
0: Would you like to?
2: Yes, please.
1: Well, you just have. That family pass to Disney on Ice is all yours.
2: Thank you so much.
1: Yay for you.
2: Thank you.
0: Now, who are you going to be taking along with you?
2: Oh, my kids.
1: Favourite Disney character?
2: Oh, mine would have to be Mickey, classic.
1: Oh, you love Mickey. Yeah, lovely. Well, he'll be there, so will Minnie and the rest of the gang, and so will you. Congrats.
2: Thank you so much.
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2: Hi there, it's Damien Carbon. Road safety experts are pleading with Perth drivers to slow down and take care after another horror crash, this one in Canning Vale. A white Ford Ute colliding with another car before rolling and then hitting a tree on Nicholson Road about 7 last night. The man in his 40s died at the scene. The Premier insists his priorities are clear for Thursday's state budget. Roger Cook keeping cost of living relief front and centre.
3: What I will say is that this will focus on our priorities. Jobs, health and housing. Making sure that we keep the WA economy strong. But I've always said that we're going to keep the economy strong and help those who are doing it tough.
2: All eyes on the Reserve Bank Board. 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And a Hollywood drama off-screen is finally cooling down. 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
2: West Coast Eagles coach Andrew McQualter has pushed back on a question from Gary Lyon about whether the Eagles are improving this year.
5: Well, I think that's a bit of an unfair question, to be honest, Gaz. We've got 15 new players on our list. We've had an incredible amount of turnover in the last 2 years since I've been at the football club. 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It takes time for these guys to play together.
2: That's McQualter there on Fox Footy. 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
8: Good morning. Another beautiful autumn day coming up today. Sunny and 23 for Perth, 22 for Mandurah, Pinjarra and Rockingham, and 21 for Bunbury. Sunny for the next, week pretty much. Tomorrow 23, Thursday 23 and Friday also 23.
9: Right now it's 16 degrees in Perth and Rockingham, 14 in Mandurah, Pinjarra and Bunbury.
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1: Something going down today from 3.30. This is really cool. It's Introduction into Green Cleaning, and if you want to know more, we'll tell you soon.
0: Sister Sledge and George Harrison also coming up, and this is Kim Wilde right here at The Wave.

0: This is Sisters here at The Wave. That's Take Your Mama, George Harrison, a few others. It's Gunners and Alley checking out the switch right now. Thanks to Harvey Norman, Carpet and Flooring Mandurah, 9 Gordon Road. And you've got something that's actually happening today.
1: Yeah, this afternoon, 3:30 until 5 o'clock at Hallshead Parade Community and Sports Facility. 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I do this. I make my own cleaners up.
0: Yeah, right.
1: I use essential oils and stuff that's not harmful, especially to my dog and stuff like that, and my house smells amazing.
0: Yeah, right.
1: Yeah, so this is a really cool thing to get into. It's a free event happening this afternoon, 3:30 to 5, so just take along a jar for your take-home samples.
0: Nice one.
1: Yeah.
0: Prince on the way here shortly. Tina Turner's next.
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0: Prince here at The Wave, the most beautiful girl in the world, and Tina Turner. Before that, it's nearly 10 o'clock. The most beautiful male in the world, Peter Jackson, is in from 10.
1: I'm sure he loves that. He's coming in from 10 with your midday mixtape kicking off at midday, and then Dara joining you from 2 o'clock with the Connect 4.
0: Have yourselves a great day. Enjoy this sunshine, and we'll catch you tomorrow morning.
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1: Hello, I'm Matthew Layton. A court appearance in a tragic child death case has been put on hold. In the Northern Territory, the man accused of killing five-year-old Kumanjaya little baby did not appear in court after being formally excused. Jefferson Lewis faces three charges, including murder, with proceedings now delayed until July. A rescue mission has ended in heartbreak with two volunteers and a yachty killed in rough seas. At Ballinabar in northern New South Wales, the marine rescue boat capsized trying to reach a vessel in trouble. Police Marine Commander Joe McNulty says they were answering the call to help, but it just wasn't their night.
2: They were trained personnel, but last night was difficult situations to manoeuvre that vessel.
1: Four Aussies are stranded at sea as a luxury cruise turns into a health emergency. They're among passengers isolating on board after three people died and others fell seriously ill in a suspected hantavirus outbreak. And Hollywood stars Blake Lively and Justin Baldoni have settled their court battle tied to It Ends With Us.
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1: A candid response from Hugh McCluggage after Brisbane's whiteboard controversy. The Lions midfielder says the call to note Jackson Pryor's partner was off the mark.
4: Yeah, I've spoken to Chris. If we had our time again, we wouldn't have involved his partner in it. It's as simple as that.
1: Hawthorn fans can breathe a little easier. James Sicily is expected to face Fremantle on Thursday night, despite rolling his ankle in the draw with Collingwood. And Essendon's horror run in primetime is changing how the AFL schedules its season.
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9: Wave weather.
10: Sunny today with light winds, beautiful. A moderate UV alert, 22 degrees in the Peel with 23 in Perth, 21 in Bunbury. Tomorrow, sunny and 23.
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Be the first caller through, you will win $1,000. Good morning, Peter Jackson with you. Cheap Trick, Adele and Charles and Eddie on the way. 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

0: 91.7 The Wave. Adele, Hello, with Cheap Trick, Charles and Eddie, and Bill Medley, Jennifer Warnes, The Time of My Life, up first. Brian Ferry on the way, some Jesus Jones soon. Join Gunners and Ali for breakfast tomorrow morning for your chance to pick up your tickets to Mortal Kombat 2. This is pretty intense. Have a look at the movie trailer and some details on our website. Sunny today across the Peel. Nice day. Sunshine, top of around 22 degrees. The week ahead is fairly simple. Sunny and 23 degrees all the way through until next Monday, when it's a little warmer. Sunshine with 24.
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2: 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We've got some great tunes, a bit of crack and a smile for the road. Speaking of roads...
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0: 91.7 The Wave, Brian Ferry, Let's Stick Together. Jesus Jones, right here, right now. Ahead of that, Kenny Loggins soon, The Cranberries, Kylie Minogue and Boom Crash Opera inside the next 20. 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
1: Hi there, it's Matthew Layton. A desperate bid to save a yacht has ended in tragedy with three people dead. The rescue boat capsized at Ballina in northern New South Wales with six marine rescue volunteers on board. Two of them died along with the man they were trying to help. Four injured crew members made it to shore and were checked by paramedics. A court mention in a child murder case has wrapped up without the accused showing up. In the Northern Territory, Jefferson Lewis was excused from appearing over the alleged killing of five-year-old Kumanjaya little baby. The matter is now adjourned until late July. And the Prime Minister is promising next week's budget won't go rogue with the nation's cash. Anthony Albanese says it'll be responsible with more savings and plenty of cost of living measures in mind.
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1: Brisbane's Hugh McCluggage is backing in the Lions culture, but admits they got one thing wrong. He says the club crossed the line by mentioning an opponent's partner on a leaked strategy whiteboard, calling it a mistake and something they've owned.
4: We've had a lot of journalists and outside people come into our club over the last 2 years, and I think all of them would say that it's a really inclusive environment, it's a fun environment, and we set the foundations and the rules, and sometimes there's going to be people that make mistakes. It's life.
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10: Wave weather.
11: Sunny with light winds and a moderate UV alert today. 22 degrees in the Peel, 23 in Perth, 21 in Bunbury. Tomorrow, sunny and 23.
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91.7 The Wave, where you can listen longer at work with the No Repeat Workday Guarantee that says right here the same song more than once any standard workday, 9 till 5. Boom Crash Opera, Dancing in the Storm, Kylie Minogue, The Cranberries, Kenny Loggins up first, Footloose. Hear any of those songs again, be the first caller through and you will win $1,000. 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

0: 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Head to 917thewave.com.au and register for a phone call with Tara O'Dea in the afternoons. If he calls you, you say, fuel the dream with Kevin Green. Would you pick that phone up and you'll instantly win the $100 plus what's ever in the jackpot for this week. Thanks to Kevin Green Real Estate. Nice day today. Sunshine with 22 degrees. A little bit warmer tomorrow with 23 and sunny. Thursday is also going to be the same. Friday, Saturday and Sunday, sunny with 23. Sunshine 24 by Monday.
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3: Legendary AFL commentator Dennis Cometti was honoured yesterday at a state memorial service in Perth at the Riverview Rooms at Optus Stadium, the ground where he called his last game of football and so many more across his career.
4: He will leave tonight and get on the team bus with a violin case. I'm going to say it, Bruce, that was centimetre perfect. What a kick.
5: Well, Rocker, like my wife driving, needs a fair bit of lane.
6: Oh my goodness, wonderful chase by Heath Shaw. He came up behind him like a librarian. He never heard it. Siren's gone. They've done it again. They've done it again, the Cats. How about that?
3: Family and friends and some of Australia's biggest sporting and media names gathered to celebrate his life and extraordinary career. Cometti, who passed away in March at the age of 76, was remembered as the voice of football, known for his wit and his warmth and iconic commentary. Tributes described him as a true WA legend who brought the game and generations of fans to life. Vale, Dennis Cometti.
7: Veteran actor Bo Starr has passed away at the age of 81. Bo was best known for his roles as Sheriff Ben Meeker in Halloween 4 and 5 and Henry Hill's father in Goodfellas. His brother, actor Mike Starr, confirmed the news on social media with tributes flowing for the much-loved character actor and his decades-long career on screen.
3: Cameron Diaz and Benji Madden have surprised fans, announcing the birth of their third child. The couple welcomed a baby boy, giving him the unique name Nautis Madden. Madden shared the news on Instagram, revealing the name means sailor, navigator and voyager. He says the family is happy and excited and feeling so blessed with baby Nautis joining siblings Radix and Cardinal.
7: Miami Vice 85 is officially on the way. Michael B. Jordan and Austin Butler stepping into the iconic roles of Rico Tubbs and Sonny Crockett. The film is inspired by the original 1980s TV series and will be shot for IMAX, diving into the glamour and corruption of mid-80s Miami, and is set for release in August 2027.
3: My only thing is I hope they work on that first one you played, the Miami Vice theme song. Terrible.
7: Fair enough.
3: And Paul Rudd and Nick Jonas star in the comedy Power Ballad. Rick is a washed-up wedding singer and Danny's a fading boy band star, and they bond over music in a late-night jam session. When Danny turns Rick's song into a hit, Rick sets out to reclaim the recognition he believes he deserves. Power Ballad is in cinemas May 28th.
8: You don't recognize it?
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0: 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Chumbawamba, Tub Thump at the Jackson 5. Blame It on the Boogie ahead of that. Well, Rockingham Ford have just opened their brand new showroom. They're celebrating in a big way. To get you involved, we've got Mustang Money. $100 via a Visa card to give away every morning with Gunners and Ali for breakfast. Nice little boost to add to your spending. 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It's at 1 Culston Way in Rockingham. 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Be the right caller through and you'll win $100 Mustang money. Thanks to Rockingham Ford and 91.7 The Wave. Some Bowie on the way today in the midday mixtape. 1 hour of cassette classics with The Go-Between. The Doors. And Big Pig. The midday mixtape on the way. 91.7 The Wave.
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1: Good afternoon, I'm Matthew Layton. A well-known Aussie writer has fronted court and admitted to criminal offences. In Perth, Craig Silvey pleaded guilty to two charges involving child exploitation material after a police raid uncovered evidence on electronic devices. Other charges were withdrawn. The Reserve Bank is expected to turn the screws again this afternoon with another interest rate hike widely tipped. It would be the third rise this year, taking the cash rate to 4.35%. And a community rescue mission has become an unthinkable tragedy. Two marine rescue volunteers died after their boat capsized while responding to a distress call off Ballina in northern New South Wales. The body of the yacht's only occupant was later found on the sand. Commissioner Todd Andrews says the agency is standing with the families of those killed.
2: Last night was the darkest night ever experienced by Marine Rescue New South Wales, and I ask you all to please respect the privacy of those involved and their families during this difficult time.
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1: The Hawks expect James Sicily to line up against the Dockers on Thursday night at Optus Stadium. The co-captain was troubled by an ankle niggle in the draw against the Pies. But coach Sam Mitchell can't see any reason why it had stopped Sicily from playing.
4: No, I think he'll be fine. I mean, technically they'll say has to get through training, but I expect him to play.
1: And the Knicks have flexed their muscles in the NBA Conference playoffs, dismantling the 76ers in Game 1, 137-98.
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8: Wave weather.
9: Good afternoon. Sunshine, light winds, beautiful afternoon with 22 degrees in the Peel, 23 in Perth, in Bunbury 21 today. Tomorrow, sunshine with a top of 23 degrees.
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91.7 The Wave, the midday mixtape, 1 hour of cassette classics every weekday at 12, the go-betweens, streets of your town. We had Rod Stewart, Do You Think I'm Sexy, Suzanne Vega, and David Bowie's Modern Love up first. Good afternoon, Peter Jackson with you. Big Pig soon, Billy Joel and Wild Cherry on the way, and remember, no repeats all day today, I guarantee that. $1,000 if you catch us playing any song more than once, any standard workday. Feel good variety and no repeats, the midday mixtape on The Wave.

0: 917 The Wave, the midday mixtape with your cassette classics. They certainly did. Played that funky music. That's Wild Cherry. Billy Joel, The Longest Time. We had Big Pig, Breakaway, The Doors, Love Her Madly, and Cold Chisel up first, My Baby. Rolling Stones the next, Christopher Cross on the way, sunshine today, nice day, 22 degrees, a little bit warmer tomorrow with 23 for your Wednesday, sunny and 23 Thursday, Friday, Saturday and Sunday, up to 24 and sunny on Monday. Let's see what fuel prices are up to today. 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

0: 17 The Wave, the midday mixtape with your cassette classics. Christopher Cross, Arthur's theme from the movie. Rolling Stones, Start Me Up. Ahead of that, Simulana Miles, Sir John Farnham, Eskimo Joe and the Bee Gees inside the next 20. Get ready for Mortal Kombat 2 coming to cinemas. Bigger, darker and more intense than ever. It's the next chapter of the blockbuster franchise with the champions facing their biggest battle yet, to stop Shao Kahn and save Earthrealm. This time, fan favourite Johnny Cage joins the fight, played by Carl Urban. Expect epic fight scenes, huge showdowns, and everything you love about Mortal Kombat on the big screen. Not for the faint-hearted. It hits cinemas May 7, rated MA 15+. If you like your action, Mortal Kombat 2 is for you, and this week, be listening with Gunners and Ali for breakfast tomorrow for your chance to win your double pass. Thanks to Warner Brothers and 91.7 The Wave.
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2: Hey there, I'm Brett Thomas. As warned, the Reserve Bank Board has raised interest rates for the third time in as many months. It's been lifted a quarter of a percentage point to 4.35%. That'll add an extra $107 to monthly repayments on a $700,000 loan. After rate hikes in February and March, that's up more than $300 per month. The volunteers who died trying to save a stranded yachty have been praised for their heroic actions. Marine Rescue responded to a report of a yacht having difficulties on the northern New South Wales coast when its vessel rolled in heavy conditions. Three people were killed, including two members of the unit.
3: Tragically, two of our volunteers lost their lives during the response. They were serving their local community and have made the ultimate sacrifice to help others.
2: Commissioner Todd Andrews there. Jefferson Lewis, who's accused of murdering 5-year-old Kumanjai little baby in the Northern Territory, has been excused from appearing in court today at the request of his lawyer. And Hollywood actors Blake Lively and Justin Baldoni have settled their legal dispute stemming from the 2024 film It Ends With Us.
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2: Fremantle coach Justin Longmuir insists they've got nothing to prove against Hawthorn in Thursday night's top four showdown at Optus Stadium. With the Dockers on a 7-game winning streak, Hawks coach Sam Mitchell calls them the form team of the comp. But Longmuir is playing down the hype.
5: Don't have to prove anything to anyone. We just need to see where our footy stacks up. It's another opportunity for us to try and improve our footy.
2: And at Port Adelaide, key defender Asava Radigalia is set to return for the first time since round four from a knee injury in the SANFL this weekend.
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1: Wave weather.
11: Sunny and light winds this afternoon. A top of 22 degrees in the Peel, 21 in Bunbury, 23 in Perth. Tomorrow, sunny and 23.
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91.7 The Wave with the no repeat workday guarantee that says you won't hear the police, the da-da-da-da, more than once, any standard workday, 9 till 5. And if you catch us breaking that no repeat workday guarantee, the first caller through will win $1,000. Good afternoon, Peter Jackson with you. London Beat soon. John Mellencamp and Alex Lloyd inside the next 10. Feel good variety and no repeats. 91.7 The Wave.

0: 7 The Wave, amazing. That's Alex Lloyd. John Mellencamp ahead of that. London Beat, UB40 with Chrissy Hynde up first. I Got You, Babe. Van Morrison soon. Francis Dunnery next. Mortal Kombat 2 is in cinemas soon. And your chance to win your tickets tomorrow morning with Gunners and Ali for breakfast. Have a look at the movie trailer and some details on our website, 917thewave.com.au. I think you'll like it if you like epic fight scenes, huge showdowns, and everything you love about Mortal Kombat up on the big screen from May 7. Sunny today, top of around 22 degrees. Going to be a little warmer tomorrow with 23. In fact, that holds all the way through the weekend until next Monday, where it gets a little warmer even. Sunshine with 24 by Monday.
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0: Holly 17 The Wave, now on listener app, LISTNR. Head to your favourite platform, download it, and take us wherever you go. Van Morrison, Brown Eyed Girl, with Francis Dunnery, American Life in the Summertime. Ahead of that, well, Dara O'Dea in the Afternoon After Two with Nick Kershaw, Smashing Pumpkins, Taylor Dane, and Five inside the next 20. He's got Connect Four at three. Thanks to Specialised Garage Doors, your chance to pick up $100 in time for the weekend if you can make the cryptic connecting theme between the four songs. Why don't you have a go today? ELO tonight in the 70s at 7. 1 hour of 70s classics every weeknight, Monday through to Thursday. Little River Band tonight. Supernaut. And Patrick Hernandez. 70s at 7, tonight at 7 on the Wave.
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2: 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I'm going to be back on the radio this afternoon from 2 to 7. We've got some great tunes, a bit of crack, and a smile for the road. Speaking of roads...
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2: Hey there, I'm Brett Thomas. The Reserve Bank has unanimously agreed to raise interest rates 25 basis points to 4.35%. Only one member of the board voted to keep rates on hold. It's the third hike this year and adds an extra $107 to a $700,000 loan. The Treasurer, Jim Chalmers, says inflation and war in the Middle East are to blame.
3: We know that some of the costs and consequences of this conflict on the other side of the world, that Australians are paying more, particularly for fuel in that most recent inflation data, but those price pressures are expected to be felt more broadly across our economy.
2: A popular Australian young adult author has pleaded guilty to possessing and distributing child exploitation material. In Perth, Craig Sylvie entered a guilty plea to those two charges, while two others have been dropped. Police raided his home and seized electronic devices back in January. And Jefferson Lewis, accused of murdering five-year-old Kumanjai Little Baby in the Northern Territory, has been excused from appearing in court today.
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2: Carlton's set to be punished for its handling of Elijah Hollins, who suffered a mental health episode in a match against Collingwood last month. The Age reports the Blues will be fined $75,000 handed to Headspace, which supports youth mental health. It comes almost 2 weeks after the club wrapped its internal investigation and submitted the findings to the AFL. And a candid response from Hugh McCluggage after Brisbane's whiteboard controversy. The Lions co-captain says the call to note Jackson Pryor's partner was off the mark.
5: If we had our time again, we wouldn't have involved his partner in it. It's as simple as that.
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7: Continuing to be nice and sunny today with some light winds. The afternoon high of around 22 degrees. Sunny for daytime Wednesday, Thursday, Friday, Saturday, Sunday, Monday, Tuesday, with afternoon highs anywhere between 21 and 24 degrees. Currently in Mandurah, it is 20. Perth CBD sitting on 23. It's 20 in Pinjarra, 19 in Rocco, and currently 21 degrees in Bunbury.

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Now, let's have a little chat about Connect Four. I thought yesterday, being Monday, start of the week, let's make it easy. And I thought that it was going to be really, really easy. It turned out to be very, very difficult yesterday. And it took a long time for somebody to get it. Now, in hindsight, as I look at today's Connect Four, I do think it is, well, I do think it's a it's a 5 or 6, a 5 or 6 out of 10 today on Connect Four. I do think that the answer will present itself to you fairly easy. 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We play on the way in about 15 minutes time. 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

0: Catch up with the Wave. It's Feel Good Variety with Darrow D in the afternoon. Connect 4 on the Wave in about 15 minutes time. I was having a little scroll through YouTube earlier on today before I came into work. And you know, it's always dangerous to kind of scroll through Instagram or Facebook or YouTube or whatever it happens to be. And for spending 5 minutes looking at that can very, very easily turn into an hour. But I did find this little video clip and I say to myself, wow, 90s kids in America have great taste in movies. So in 1999, these high school kids were asked to name their favorite movie of the time.
1: Favorite movie would have to be probably Titanic.
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1: Wave traffic.
2: Kwinana Freeway northbound slow near the Narrows Bridge and Freeway southbound City out to Mill Point Road, then Roe Highway through to Belia Drive. Roadworks underway too, and the Lakes Road on ramp to Kwinana Freeway northbound is closed. Be mindful. A few cars Mandurah Road near the Forum, also Pinjarra Road, Lakes Road in Greenfields, and Mandurah Road at Gordon Road. A few cars Ennis Avenue, Dixon Road in Rockingham, again at Eleanor Drive, and Dixon Road at Mandurah Road in East Rockingham. Spot anything, call 958 11 917. 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
3: Hey there, I'm Brett Thomas. The Reserve Bank Board has raised interest rates for the third time this year, blaming inflation and war in the Middle East. It's gone up 25 basis points to 4.35%. 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
4: Now, I understand this is a really difficult time for households who are already facing higher fuel prices and other cost of living pressures, but we must get on top of inflation now so that it doesn't get away from us.
3: RBA Governor Michelle Bullock there. While there are reports some relief is in sight in the upcoming budget with a one-off break of between $300 for earned income. But Treasurer Jim Chalmers is giving nothing away.
5: And I don't intend to add to that specific speculation today, except to say that we are already cutting taxes.
3: Aussie author Craig Silvey has pleaded guilty to possessing and distributing child exploitation material in a Perth court, and tributes are flowing for two marine rescue volunteers who died trying to save a yachty before their boat capsized in northern New South Wales.
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3: The AFL has handed Carlton a $75,000 fine for its handling of Elijah Hollands, who suffered a mental health episode in their match against Collingwood. League chief Andrew Dillon says the Blues' lack of action in allowing Hollands to continue playing has brought the game into disrepute.
7: We found that there were sufficient visual cues, performance data during the match, and an understanding of Elijah's individual circumstances to indicate that he should have been removed from play earlier than he was.
3: The AFL is also making it mandatory for every club to employ a full-time psychologist.
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10: Well, it's going to continue to be nice and sunny today with some light winds. The afternoon high of around 23 degrees. More of the same Wednesday, Thursday, Friday, Saturday and Sunday. Sunny, light winds, daytime highs of around 23, overnight lows 12 to 13. Currently in Mandurah it is 20 degrees. Perth CBD's got 23, 19 in Pinjarra and in Rockingham, and currently 21 degrees in Bunbury. 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As I said yesterday, thought it was really, really simple. Turned out not to be. So today is really, really simple, and it'll probably end up being not so much simple. Am I even making any sense at this stage? Let Darren just play the song, okay? Play the song. Let's see how we get on with this one. If you want to have a blast, I'd love to hear from you as ever. 958 11 917 to the way.

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0: Yeah, who's this?
1: This is Cass.
0: All right, Cass, what do you reckon?
1: I reckon they're all from 1999.
0: Nope, not what I'm looking for.
1: Nope. Okay, thank you.
0: Thanks, bye.
1: Bye.
0: Well, maybe they are from 1999, but that's not what I'm looking for. So we started this afternoon with Santana, then we played Enrique, and now we're playing Los Lobos. There's a connection in there. If you know what it is, give me a

0: 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Daro D in the afternoon playing Connect Four with Specialized Garage Doors. 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Santana, Enrique Los Lobos, and Gloria Estefan. So what's the common connection in there? Well, most of those, they're all kind of Spanish, Latino, and Mexican, South American singers. Santana, Enrique Los Lobos, and Gloria Estefan. And that's what the vast majority of people were saying today, but that was not right. Let me grab line four here. 917 The Wave, hello?
1: Hey, can I have a go at Connect Four?
0: Yeah, who's this?
1: It's Lisa.
0: All right, Lisa, what do you reckon?
1: It's Cinco de Mayo.
0: Is absolutely right. Cinco de Mayo. Well done. You are the first person to give me that answer as well.
1: Awesome.
0: That is you into the draw to win yourself the cash with Specialized Garage Doors. Well done, Lisa.
1: Thank you so much.
0: You are very, very welcome. Cinco de Mayo, an annual celebration held on the 5th of May to celebrate Mexico's victory over the Second French Empire at the Battle of Puebla in 1862, led by General Zaragoza. So that's what I was looking for today. 5th of May is Cinco de Mayo. Thank you to everybody for taking part in that. Connect Four returns tomorrow afternoon just after 3. And again, as I do say every single day, apologies if I didn't get to your phone call today. As I said, all six lines all ringing at the same time by the time we got to song number 2. Cinco de Mayo, 5th of May. And that is Connect Four.

0: 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We can never get, you know, we can never get good on the left and good on the right. It's either good on the left or good on the right. And what I mean by that is, along the Kwinana Freeway this afternoon, things are moving nicely. Yes, they are. Things along the Kwinana Freeway at this time of the day are moving nicely. However, around town today in Mandurah, a little bit slow around the Forum, a little bit slow around where Bunnings is and on the Pinjarra Road as well. Let's get the full update with Roland.
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2: Wave traffic.
3: Kwinana Freeway, busy northbound at Rowley Road. Also queuing from South Terrace. Southbound slow from Hay Street to Millpoint Road. Canning Highway to Mount Hurry Bridge and Rail Highway to Billier Drive. In Rockingham, congestion on Ennis Avenue around Dixon Road, also around Council Avenue and Reed Street around Chalgrove Avenue and Council Avenue, Dixon Road eastbound at Mandurah Road, Ennis Avenue between Ray Road and Eleanor Drive in cooling up, and Reed Street southbound at Safety Bay Road, busy in Waikiki, also Safety Bay Road busy eastbound at Mandurah Road heading towards Baldivis, and some delays on Mandurah Road northbound, queuing at Allnut Street, also busy around Gordon Road and Manjigurup Drive, and Leslie Street in Dudley Park heading towards the Estuary Bridge. Spot anything, call 958-11917. 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

0: 91.7 The Way, Feel Good Variety with Darrow O'Day in the afternoon. 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If you have binge, and I only discovered this last night, and I'm going to take my time on the weekends to watch American Pie, American Pie 2, and American Pie The Wedding. The three of them in a row, now available on binge.
1: Have a real appreciation for the impact that the movie has had. You know, I mean, I knew it at the time. It was certainly a wild ride. Its impact and people's reaction to it was immediate.
0: Jason Biggs talking about American Pie. And yes, the three movies are there to binge watch on binge. And all my plans for the weekend.
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1: Wave traffic.
2: Breakdown cleared from the Kwinana Freeway northbound entry from Leach Highway. It's looking busy on the Kwinana at Ankstill Road northbound. Also around Mount Horry Bridge and queuing from South Terrace. Southbound as far back as Loftus Street, slide to Millpoint Road. Further south, Canning Highway to Mount Horry Bridge and Farrington Road to Rowley Road. In Rockingham, very busy on Ennis Avenue around Dixon Road and Council Avenue, Dixon Road eastbound at Mantle Road, and also Ennis Avenue, Ray Road through to Eleanor Drive and cooling up. Mantle Road, Safety Bar Road, roundabout busy in Baldivis, also active on Safety Bar Road at Baldivis Road and Nairn Drive. Mantle Road busy at Gordon Road, Manjigulda Drive, Allnut Street and around Pinjarra Road. 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This is Roland with Darrow D in the afternoon on 91.7 The Wave.
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3: Hey there, I'm Brett Thomas. The big four banks are expected to quickly pass on the latest interest rate rise to mortgage holders. The Reserve Bank Board lifting rates for the third time this year, up 25 basis points to 4.35%. For a family with a $600,000 loan, $270 has been added to monthly repayments this year.
4: These increases have been necessary to tighten financial conditions and slow growth in demand in the economy to ensure we get on top of inflation.
3: RBA Governor Michelle Bullock there. Three people are dead, including two marine rescue volunteers, after their vessel capsized in heavy conditions in northern New South Wales.
5: They are trained personnel, but last night was difficult situations to manoeuvre that vessel.
3: They had been attempting to rescue a stranded yacht. And a court mention in a child murder case has wrapped up without the accused showing up. In the Northern Territory, Jefferson Lewis was excused from appearing over the alleged killing of five-year-old Kumanjai Little Baby. The matter now adjourned until late July.
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3: The AFL has punished Carlton over its handling of the Elijah Hollands situation, finding the club should have taken him from the field sooner after suffering a mental health episode in the match against Collingwood last month. The Blues will have to fork out $75,000 to be handed to Headspace, which supports youth mental health.
7: We also determined that the delay in removing Elijah from the field resulted in an outcome that brought the game into disrepute. These findings have been made against the Carlton Football Club collectively, not against any individual.
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1: Wave weather.
10: Continuing to be nice and sunny today. The afternoon high of around 23 degrees. Overnight tonight of around 13. That's going to continue over the next few days. Wednesday through to Sunday, sunny with afternoon highs of around 23. Currently in Manjra it is 20. Perth CBD has got 23, 19 in Pinjarra. Also as well in Rockingham and 21 degrees in Bunbury.

91.7 The Wave, it's Feel Good Variety with Darrow D in the afternoon. Welcome to Tuesday. Ooh, Tuesday. That reminds me. I need to put the bins out when I get home because I live within the area that has your refuse collected every 2 weeks. Let's not go there. But anyway, that's my mental reminder. Put out the bins when I get home this evening. Okay? Now, if you want a mental reminder of something, head to our website, 917thewave.com.au. Register to get a phone call from me tomorrow with Kevin Green Real Estate. $300 on the line. Do not say hello. Say, Fuel the Dream with Kevin Green. Okay? Simple as that. Tomorrow afternoon,

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2: A crash on Safety Bay Road at Baldivis Road in Baldivis. Traffic queuing on approach from the freeway. It's looking busy on the Kwinana Freeway as you head north, queuing from South Terrace, southbound Slow Hay Street to Mill Point Road, Canning Highway, Roe Highway and Billier Drive to Russell Road. In Rockingham, very busy on Ennis Avenue around Dixon Road and Council Avenue and Dixon Road eastbound at Mantle Road. Also on Ennis Avenue between Ray Road and Eleanor Drive in Cooling Up. And delays as well on Mantle Road, around Gordon Road, also Allnut Street, and approaching Leslie Street and Dudley Park, heading towards the Estuary Bridge. And queuing on Magic Up Drive southbound at Mantle Road. Spot anything, call 9581117. 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

0: where tunes of a Tuesday continue on the way. Some Toto and Roxette coming up. The way.
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91.7 The Wave, Feel Good Variety with Darrow D in the afternoon. In Rocco today, Ennis Avenue and Dixon Roads. A little bit slow around that. I'll get the full update with Roland on the way inside the next 10 minutes, but could be just down to volumes of traffic. But if you're in that area, you might let us know what you see this afternoon. 958-11-917. Meanwhile, a couple of tunes on the way before 5. Well, I'll update you the very latest news, sport and weather too. On the way, I've got a Swedish pop rock duo with a strong late 80s to mid 90s global run. Then I've got a Canadian country pop solo artist with massive worldwide sales and long-term cultural impact. The first band, global success in the late 80s and 90s. Second one is one of the best-selling female artists in history. Peak era ended for the band in the mid-90s, continued touring. And then the successful solo artist across multiple decades despite long hiatuses. So basically you're talking about pop rock royalty with timeless anthems and global country pop powerhouse with unmatched sales. Couple of great tunes on the way before 5 in the form of Roxette.

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1: Wave traffic.
2: Put on a freeway queuing northbound from South Terrace, slow southbound, Hay Street to Mill Point Road, Canning Highway, Roe Highway, and Billy Drive to Russell Road. In Rockingham is the Ennis Avenue at Dixon Road and around Council Avenue. Also Dixon Road eastbound at Mantle Road, Ennis Avenue around Ray Road through Eleanor Drive in Cooling Up, and some delays on Safety Bay Road westbound at Baldivis Road after an earlier crash near the roundabout. And some delays as well on Mantle Road, looking busy at the moment around Gordon Road, also at Pinjarra Road, but at Allnut Street as well, and around Leslie Street, Dudley Park, Pinjarra around Sutton Street, busy in town, also around Dower Street in the Forum, and Lakes Road in Greenfields. Spot anything, call 958 11 917. KFC snack hack update. Hash browns are here for a limited time. Add it or other faves like popcorn chicken or a freeze to your meal from just $2. Not everywhere. This is Roland with Daro D in the afternoon on 91.7 The Wave.
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3: Hey there, I'm Brett Thomas. As warned, the Reserve Bank Board has raised interest rates for the third time in as many months. It's been lifted a quarter of a percentage point to 4.35%. That'll add an extra $107 to monthly repayments on a $700,000 loan. The Treasurer has ruled out winding back WA's GST share. That came from Labor backbencher Ed Husic, who describes it as unfair and dysfunctional. But Jim Chalmers says that's not reflective of the federal government's position.
4: It's not consistent with the way that I think about this. I'm a huge supporter of WA and making sure that WA receives a fair share of the GST.
3: An Aussie author has fronted court in Fremantle and admitted to criminal offences. Craig Sylvie pleaded guilty to two charges involving child exploitation material after a police raid uncovered evidence on electronic devices. And 10 men have been charged for an alleged drug trafficking network. Police allege the group moved meth and heroin into WA by road and then tried to hide their profits in cryptocurrency.
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3: A mouthwatering battle awaits in the ruck in Fremantle's clash with Hawthorn on Thursday night at Optus Stadium. Informed Dockers big man Luke Jackson is preparing to face Hawks duo Lloyd Meek and Ned Reeves. Coach Sam Mitchell hopes running two rucks at Jackson gives his side an advantage.
6: Luke Jackson is quite a unique type of player, so he's going to give us some threat and create some problems for us. Can we test him the other way?
3: And Carlton's been handed a $75,000 AFL fine for its handling of Elijah Hollins, who suffered a mental health episode in a match against the Magpies.
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1: Wave weather.
8: Well, it's going to be mostly clear tonight with some light winds. Overnight lows of around 13, 23, the high for daytime Wednesday. And that's going to continue over the next few days. Thursday, Friday, Saturday and Sunday, sunny with daytime highs of around 23 degrees. Currently in Mandurah is 19, Perth CBD sitting on 22, 19 in Pinjarra, 18 in Rockingham, and currently 20 degrees in Bunbury.

0: 91.7 The Wave, it's Feel Good Variety. Darrow D driving you home on Tuesday. It is Tuesday. Yeah, because I got to keep saying to myself, I need to, you know, put out the bins when I get home. Now, quick look at this evening's fuel prices. Now, I'm looking at all the fuel prices and I'm kind of going, I'm sorry, does Mandurah not like us? I say this because 7-Eleven Greenfields, the cheapest for unleaded petrol around Mandurah this evening, is $1.65.9. Whereas tomorrow, 7-Eleven Greenfields is $1.75.9. 10 cents of a litre in a difference. And the reason why I say, does Mandurah not like us? 7-Eleven Greenfields, $1.65.9, the cheapest around this evening. For diesel, Vibe Mandurah, $2.35.7. Whereas tomorrow, $2.35.7 at Vibe Mandurah. No change. Okay, so why is that? So then it comes to the Murray. I look at the price in the Murray this evening at Vibe Pinjarra at $1.69.3. And then tomorrow, Vibe Pinjarra is going to be $1.69.3. Something strange here. United Pinjarra Truck Stop, the cheapest for diesel at $2.32.9. And I look at it tomorrow and I go, Liberty Pinjarra is going to be $2.32.5. Okay. Costco, Casuarina, $1.64.7 north of Mandurah. $1.64.7 tomorrow, $1.64.7. Diesel. Vibe Kanana OPT, $2.19.7 for diesel today, $2.19.7 for diesel tomorrow. That's why I go back and I look at, hang on a second. So the only place that petrol is getting more expensive around the region is in Mandurah. $1.65.9 at 7-Eleven Greenfields. Greenfields South and 7-Eleven Mandurah. And then tomorrow for unleaded petrol around Mandurah, it's going to be 10 cents a litre more expensive at 7-Eleven Greenfields, Greenfields South and Mandurah, $1.75.9. 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
1: Wave traffic.
2: Breakdown on the Kwinana Freeway northbound before Mill Point Road, blocking the left lane. Traffic is heavy on approach. Busy from South Terrace northbound and southbound from as far back as Loftus Street queuing, slow to South Terrace. Around Canning Highway and Armadale Road to Ankersteel Road further south. In Rockingham, busy Ennis Avenue around Dixon Road through Council Avenue and also Dixon Road at Mandra Road. Ennis Avenue between Ray Road and Eleanor Drive and cooling up busy too. And Safety Bar Road westbound at Baldivis Road in Baldivis. Some delays on Mandra Road, looking busy around Pinjarra Road. Also active at Allnut Street and Gordon Road. And approaching Leslie Street and Dudley Park, heading towards the Estuary Bridge. Spot anything, call 958-11917. 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

0: Searching for something to watch at the moment seems to be an impossible task. And I did see something last night which I have watched time and time again before. Everybody knows Band of Brothers. Do you know the other version? The Pacific? That is pretty cool. So I'm getting stuck into the Pacific again because, you know what? This brain does not want to try and concentrate on anything when you put the kids to bed at night.
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0: 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Joe Cocker and Frankie Valli on the way before 6. Then I'll update you the very latest news, sport, traffic and weather. What's it like around town? What's it like in Rocco? What's it like on the Kanana Freeway at nearly 6 o'clock in the evening? We'll tell you about that on the way. And loads more on the way between 6 and 7.
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1: Wave traffic.
2: Kwinana Freeway queuing northbound from South Terrace. Southbound as far back as Loftus Street, slow out to Mill Point Road, Canning Highway and Billia Drive to Russell Road. In Rockingham, busy Dixon Road at Ennis Avenue and Remanta Road. Also Ennis Avenue around Eleanor Drive and Cooling Up and Wilmot Drive in Waikiki. Safety Bay Road active at Nan Drive and Belldivis. Manta Road southbound at Safety Bay Road. On Manta Road, it's busy at Pinjarra Road, also at Allnut Street and Gordon Road, around Leslie Street, Dudley Park, and Pinjarra around Dow Street and the Forum busy, and a bit at Lakes Road in Greenfields. And Old Coast Road still active around Casuarina Drive in Halls Head. KFC Snack Hack Update. 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
3: Hey there, I'm Brett Thomas. Commonwealth Bank is one of the first of the Big Four to pass on the Reserve Bank Board's interest rate hike. It's up 25 basis points to 4.3%. The third rise this year has added $270 per month to a family home loan of $600,000. RBA Governor Michelle Bullock says inflation and war in the Middle East aren't helping.
4: We are all feeling poorer. That's what this has done, this war on the other side of the world.
3: A discount exempting electric cars from fringe benefits tax is set to be wound back in the budget. It'll save the government $1.7 billion over 4 years, but Treasurer Jim Chalmers insists it won't completely disappear.
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3: Award-winning author Craig Sylvie has pleaded guilty in a Fremantle court to possessing and distributing child exploitation material. He was first charged in January after a police raid seized his devices. And police have charged 10 men for allegedly trafficking meth and heroin into WA by road and laundering the profits through cryptocurrency.
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3: Fremantle coach Justin Longmuir insists they've got nothing to prove against Hawthorn on Thursday night at Optus Stadium. With the Dockers on a 7-game winning streak, Hawks coach Sam Mitchell calls them the form team of the comp, but Longmuir is playing down the hype.
7: Don't have to prove anything to anyone. Like, we just need to see where our footy stacks up. 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
3: And Carlton says it stands by its medical and well-being staff after accepting a $75,000 fine from the AFL for its handling of Elijah Holland.
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1: Wave weather.
11: It's going to be clear tonight with some light winds. Overnight lows of around 13, 23 the high for daytime Wednesday with some light winds. Sunny conditions continuing Thursday, Friday, Saturday, Sunday and even on into Monday. Sunny with daytime highs of around 23 to 24. Overnight lows 12 to 13.

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Oh, that reminds me. I need to put the bin out when I get home because, you know, I live within the Rockingham City Council area and my bins only get picked up every 2 weeks. I need to remind myself to take out the bin when I get home. Let's not get into that argument. Although it is safe to assume at this stage, if you've listened to me on any regular basis, is that I am a little bit immature sometimes. I discovered this last night. American Pie, American Pie 2 and American Pie The Wedding is now available to stream on Binge. And I was looking at that going, oh yeah, I'll take that. I'll absolutely take that. So I think I'm going to try and binge watch the three movies on the weekend with stretch pants and a copious amount of snacks to go along with it. Who's with me on that one, okay? Meanwhile, if you're on the road, going to update to the very latest live traffic and travel on the way in the next 10. Kim Carnes and Soup Dragons, I'm Free, 91.7.

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2: Last look at the roads tonight. Nothing major to worry about in Silver Sands. Mandra Road still a little busy as usual at Gordon Road, both directions. Slowing down at Allnut Street and Murdoch Drive intersection and at Pinjabra Road as well. Also congestion easing near the shops at Dower Street and Pinjabra Road. Kwinana Freeway northbound, delay free all the way up to Perth and beyond tonight. Southbound run slow at Mill Point Road and close at home from Billia Drive to Russell Road. And along Forest Highway, some upgrade works affecting at Preston Beach Road and Johnston Road, as well as the freeway between. Intermittent lane closures and speed reductions will be in place until around mid-July. The Mazda end of financial year event is on now. 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Don't miss out. Ends June 30. 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

friends keep my love. 91.7 The Wave, it's Feel Good Variety. Darrow D driving you home on Tuesday evening. Time is just after 25 to 7. Let's do a quick recap of this afternoon's Connect Four. And I probably could have played that song from Enrique Iglesias a little bit earlier on, but I did start with Santana. You got the kind of love and I can be so. Play the other Enrique song, Balimos. Los Lobos. And Gloria Estefan.

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0: 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And at jackpots next week. Fuel the Dream. 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
15: Legendary AFL commentator Dennis Cometti was honoured yesterday at a state memorial service in Perth at the Riverview Rooms at Optus Stadium, the ground where he called his last game of football and so many more across his career.
16: He will leave tonight and get on the team bus with a violin case. I'm going to say it, Bruce, that was sentimental perfect. What a kick.
17: Well, Rocker, like my wife driving, needs a fair bit of lane.
18: Oh my goodness, wonderful chase by Heath Shaw. It came up behind him like a librarian. He never heard it. Siren's gone. They've done it again. They've done it again, the Cats. How about that?
15: Family and friends and some of Australia's biggest sporting and media names gathered to celebrate his life and extraordinary career. Cometti, who passed away in March at the age of 76, was remembered as the voice of football, known for his wit and his warmth and iconic commentary. Tributes described him as a true WA legend who brought the game and generations of fans to life. Vale, Dennis Cometti.
19: Veteran actor Bo Starr has passed away at the age of 81. Bo was best known for his roles as Sheriff Ben Meeker in Halloween 4 and 5 and Henry Hill's father in Goodfellas. His brother, actor Mike Starr, confirmed the news on social media with tributes flowing for the much-loved character actor and his decades-long career on screen.
15: Cameron Diaz and Benji Madden have surprised fans, announcing the birth of their third child. The couple welcomed a baby boy, giving him the unique

0: nickname Nautis Madden. Madden shared the news on Instagram, revealing the name means sailor, navigator and voyager. He says the family is happy and excited and feeling so blessed with baby Nautis joining siblings Radix and Cardinal.
1: Miami Vice 85 is officially on the way. Michael B. Jordan and Austin Butler stepping into the iconic roles of Rico Tubbs and Sonny Crockett. The film is inspired by the original 1980s TV series and will be shot for IMAX, diving into the glamour and corruption of mid-80s Miami, and is set for release in August 2027.
0: My only thing is I hope they work on that first one you played, the Miami Vice theme song. Terrible.
1: Fair enough.
0: And Paul Rudd and Nick Jonas star in the comedy Power Ballad. Rick is a washed-up wedding singer and Danny's a fading boy band star, and they bond over music in a late-night jam session. When Danny turns Rick's song into a hit, Rick sets out to reclaim the recognition he believes he deserves. Power Ballad is in cinemas May 28th.
2: You don't recognize it?
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6: Come with me.
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0: on Some of the Wave. It's Feel Good Variety. One hit and a couple of headlines this evening out of the year that gave us John Farnham and Chain Reaction. This year served as a bridge between the neon-soaked 80s and the burgeoning cool Australia of the 1990s. You had top hits like Johnny Farnham there, Sinead O'Connor, MC Hammer in this year. Midnight Oil was really, really big. And this year was also a busy year for Australian film, featuring releases like The Big Steal and Quigley Down Under. That year was 1990. And at 7:70 on the way after 7, have a great evening. I'll talk to you tomorrow afternoon just after 2.
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1: Wave weather.
2: It's going to be clear tonight with some light winds. Overnight lows of around 13. Wednesday through Sunday, it's going to be nothing but sun and blue skies. Daytime highs ranging 23 to 24 degrees, and then overnight lows ranging 12 to 13.
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0: Hello, it's Gunners and Ali for breakfast. 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

0: Hello, it's Gunners and Ali for breakfast. We're back tomorrow morning from 6 with lots of tickets to give away.
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3: Legendary AFL commentator Dennis Cometti was honoured yesterday at a state memorial service in Perth at the Riverview Rooms at Optus Stadium, the ground where he called his last game of football and so many more across his career.
4: He will leave tonight and get on the team bus with a violin case. I'm going to say it, Bruce, that was centimetre perfect. What a kick.
5: Well, Rocker, like my wife driving, needs a fair bit of lying.
6: Oh my goodness, wonderful chase by Heath Shaw. He came up behind him like a librarian. He never heard it. Siren's gone. They've done it again. They've done it again, the Cats. How about that?
3: Family and friends and some of Australia's biggest sporting and media names gathered to celebrate his life and extraordinary career. Cometti, who passed away in March at the age of 76, was remembered as the voice of football, known for his wit and his warmth and iconic commentary. Tributes described him as a true WA legend who brought the game and generations of fans to life. Vale, Dennis Cometti.
7: Veteran actor Bo Starr has passed away at the age of 81. Bo was best known for his roles as Sheriff Ben Meeker in Halloween 4 and 5 and Henry Hill's father in Goodfellas. His brother, actor Mike Starr, confirmed the news on social media with tributes flowing for the much-loved character actor and his decades-long career on screen.
3: Cameron Diaz and Benji Madden have surprised fans, announcing the birth of their third child. The couple welcomed a baby boy, giving him the unique name Nautis Madden. Madden shared the news on Instagram, revealing the name means sailor, navigator and voyager. He says the family is happy and excited and feeling so blessed with baby Nautis joining siblings Radix and Cardinal.
7: Miami Vice 85 is officially on the way. Michael B. Jordan and Austin Butler stepping into the iconic roles of Rico Tubbs and Sonny Crockett. The film is inspired by the original 1980s TV series and will be shot for IMAX, diving into the glamour and corruption of mid-80s Miami, and is set for release in August 2027.
3: My only thing is I hope they work on that first one you played, the Miami Vice theme song. Terrible.
7: Fair enough.
3: And Paul Rudd and Nick Jonas star in the comedy Power Ballad. Rick is a washed-up wedding singer and Danny's a fading boy band star, and they bond over music in a late-night jam session. When Danny turns Rick's song into a hit, Rick sets out to reclaim the recognition he believes he deserves. Power Ballad is in cinemas May 28th.
8: You don't recognize it?
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2: Wave traffic.
3: Banana Freeway northbound, building a beard at Mortimer Road and again at Thomas Road, off and on Rockingham Road and Anchortel Road near Naval Base, also Paterson Road northbound at Mandurah Road as well and Ennis Avenue at Dixon Road in Rockingham. Around town, a few cars, Mandurah Road at the Forum as well. Look out for those upgrade works, Preston Beach Road northbound at Forest Highway. There are intermittent lane closures and speed reductions on Forest Highway from Johnston Road northbound and traffic management on Preston Beach Road. Joining thousands of people across Australia this May, taking on Starlight's Super Steps Challenge. 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
4: Hi there, it's Damien Carbon. All four big banks have been quick to pass on the interest rate increase in full in another blow to Perth homeowners. Yesterday's 0.25% rise is the third consecutive increase, with the cash rate now sitting at 4.35%. Canstar analysis shows it'll add around $91 a month to repayments on a $600,000 mortgage with 25 years left on it. The White House insists the ceasefire with Iran is still in place. Secretary of State Marco Rubio says US operations in the Strait of Hormuz are defensive.
5: So if you hear stories about attacks and launching of firing back and forth, it's not back and forth. We are only responding if attacked first. This is a defensive operation. And that's what's occurring here.
4: And every AFL club will now need to appoint a full-time psychologist in the wake of the Elijah Hollands incident. Carlton fines $75,000 to be donated to mental health charity Headspace.
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4: Hawthorn co-captains James Sicily and Jai Newcombe landed in Perth overnight ahead of tomorrow night's massive clash against Fremantle at Optus Stadium. They flew ahead of the rest of the team. Newcombe, who trained away from the main group yesterday, has told Seven he is playing.
7: Bodies were mate, just a bit of management. Obviously, quick turnaround last week. So, yeah, just a little bit off legs today and be ready to go.
4: Well, Fremantle coach Justin Longmuir says his team doesn't need to prove anything to anyone when asked if tomorrow night is a statement game.
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2: Wave weather.
15: Good morning and welcome to Wednesday. Sunny today, some light winds with 23 the top expected for Mandurah, Pinjarra, Rockingham and Perth and 21 for Bunbury. Tomorrow looking sunny with 23, sunny Friday with 23 and sunny on Saturday, 23.
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0: 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Good morning, Gunners and Ali and Pat Benatar, all fired up. We're here with thanks to our friends at Midnight Anytime Blinds. Morning, Ali.
1: Hello, good morning. Now, we've hit the middle of the week and it feels good to be here.
0: Does it smell good, though?
1: So far, so good.
0: Chanel No. 5 went on sale for the first time. What year?
1: It was pretty early. I must have been like 1926, I'm going to say.
0: Good deduction, 1921.
1: Wow.
0: 5 years out. Well
1: okay.
0: done.
1: Okay. There you go then, because I've seen Margot Robbie's campaign of Chanel No. 5 and that it's celebrating a birthday.
0: Do you wear Chanel No. 5?
1: My mum does, actually. No, I don't wear it. I'm really sensitive to perfumes. Right. I've got like a really heightened sense of smell, so I can only wear things that are quite watered down and natural. Things that have got a lot of chemicals, they give me headaches and stuff. So no, some aftershaves, dupe, you're wearing dupe, don't come near me. Because I'll vom. It's so gross.
0: Yeah. What about Old Spice?
1: Old Spice isn't too bad. If it's freshly applied, it's horrible.
0: Blue Stratos?
1: Yeah, all of that stuff. I think anything freshly applied, you've got to let it sink into your skin. But usually when you're around people, they've just sprayed it on. If they're getting in your car and then you're like, oh my gosh, I'm going to pass out.
0: Drakkar Noir.
1: Yeah, there we go. All of those.
0: All those shit fragrances from the 80s.
1: But, you know, people still wear them.
0: I know. It's a worry.
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1: Wave traffic.
2: Well, the Kwinana Freeway, it's busy northbound around Mortimer Road. Merge, a better run up across Mount Hervey Bridge in the Narrows through to the city. The Rockingham area, a bit of congestion building. Dixon Road at Ennis Avenue and around Mandurah Road. And very busy on Patterson Road between Kwinana Beach Road and Mandurah Road, Kwinana Beach. And also a bit on Mandurah Road around Wellard Road. Some congestion on Mandurah Road at Pinjarra Road, also Allnight Street and Gordon Road, and around Leslie Street, Dudley Park, Pinjarra around Lakes Road, a little busy in Greenfields. Spot anything, call 958 11 917. 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
3: Hi there, it's Damien Carbon. To Canberra first, and the federal opposition leader says the government's spending is out of control, blaming it for the latest cash rate hike. The RBA increasing the rate for the third time in a row yesterday, ahead of next week's budget.
4: We're seeing a thought bubble a day from this government. It's a chaotic process as they decide what they want to do in this budget because they've run out of good ideas to get inflation down, interest rates down.
3: That's Angus Taylor there. All four banks have now passed on yesterday's rate hike in full. Award-winning author Craig Silvey has pleaded guilty in a Fremantle court to possessing and distributing child exploitation material. The Premier insists his government is doing what it can to keep the road toll as low as they can, but they want drivers to take more responsibility. The toll this year so far is the worst in a decade. And everyone's favourite cartoon dog, Bluey, has featured on new limited edition $2 coins. The collectibles available this morning from Australia Post.
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3: Big game with a big crowd expected for tomorrow night's clash between Frio and Hawthorn here in Perth. It's second versus third. Coach Justin Longmuir not interested in talk that this is a statement game for the Dockers.
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3: Well, Hawthorn skippers James Sicily and Jai Newcombe both flew into Perth overnight under an injury cloud.
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9: Good morning, we're in for another sunny day today with a top of 23 for Perth, Mandurah, Pinjarra and Rockingham and 21 for Bunbury. Sunny tomorrow, 23, sunny Friday, 23, sunny on Saturday, 23.
10: Nice and mild. It's 13 right now in Mandurah, Pinjarra and Rockingham and in Perth and it's 11 in Bunbury.
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0: 91.7 The Wave. Good morning, it's Gunners and Ali for breakfast. Thanks to Midnight Anytime Blinds, John Mellencamp. Heard that song when I was at school, loved it then, still love it now. It's an iconic song that will always be with
1: me. Takes you somewhere.
0: Absolutely, it does.
1: To a moment in time. They're little capsules of your childhood and nostalgia and teenhood and wherever you were when you hear those kind of songs. It just takes you back to that moment in time.
0: I know, it's amazing.
1: I love that about music.
0: It's like smells. Smells do that.
1: Yeah, they do. Smell is actually the strongest trigger of memory.
0: Yes.
1: Yep. Smell.
0: I've heard that.
1: Big time. And you know what I like to do? If I have something big, like say I'm doing a show, I get show fume where I buy a perfume that's not too strong because you know how I don't like strong smelling.
0: Because it makes you bomb.
1: So it gives you a signature scent, and then later when you smell that again, you are taken back to the time and the feelings. It evokes the feelings more than anything, which is really cool.
0: Yeah.
1: And I do that for big things, like big events and things like that. Yeah. I do a different kind of scent, so it makes me think about it.
0: Oh, that's nice.
1: I know, it's really cool.
0: What makes you think of rate rises? Any particular perfume? It's probably more like a fart, actually,
1: Death.
0: Isn't it? Yeah.
1: Maggots.
0: Because they've gone up another 25 basis points,
1: what the
0: as
1: heck,
0: everyone
1: man.
0: Was suspecting. Well, it's just one of these things that you have to do to curb inflation. If the government would stop spending, that would help as well. But apparently we're all spending, but we can't really help it because the price of everything keeps on going up. It's a bit of a vicious circle or cycle. Either way, we're talking about happy, happy, joy, joy stuff today, like tickets to give away to lots of things. But you mentioned that you were talking about...
1: Well, maybe not so happy, happy, joy, joy, but can you imagine this? You're heading off on a dream cruise. You're out in the middle of the ocean. Suddenly there's a suspected virus outbreak on board. It's like your worst nightmare, especially after COVID.
0: Mm-hmm.
1: And that's exactly what's happening right now with that ship stuck off Cape Verde in South Africa after a suspected case of hantavirus. Sadly, three people have lost their lives and there's some that are ill on board as well. And I feel sorry for everyone that's stuck on that ship.
0: Yeah, they're trapped.
1: Like imagine how you would feel. You can't dock. You can't leave. You're stuck there in your rooms waiting for answers. You'd get cabin fever so quickly. And obviously they're trying to be patient. They're apparently being looked after, but still it's not just a story of a boat stuck out there. There's people on board. There's kids on board. There's elderly people on board trying to get to places and now they are quarantined on a boat.
0: The incubation period for the hantavirus is between 1 and 8.
1: 8 weeks, that's right.
0: So that's potentially how long they have to stay on the boat for.
1: That's right. Crew are doing their best to manage it. Imagine having to like deliver all their meals to the rooms. And you'd hope you have a balcony because you'd need some fresh air.
0: Oh, absolutely.
1: Can't be good. And if it's being passed through air or whatever it is now, like air conditionings and stuff, I'd just be worried you're just trapped on a boat that's, you know, dodge. But it doesn't make it any easier anyway. It's a potentially deadly virus. So that's why they're trapped on the board, on the boat. So spare a thought for those poor buggers. That's just horrible. Yeah.
0: And
1: hopefully they get cruises for life, but they probably won't want to go on one again.
0: No, exactly. Jeez, I hope they opted for the high-speed internet package.
1: Oh, my gosh. Surely they would just be giving everyone free internet.
0: You think so?
1: Yeah, they'd have to. They'd have to be making big compensations right now.
0: Boating shortly. This is Anastasia.

0: Mantles here at The Wave, Live It Up, Anastasia. Before that, as we check out your boating, for the last couple of days, it's been absolutely sensational.
1: Mm-hmm.
0: How are we looking today?
1: Still the same. Winds easterly 10 to 15 knots, seas below 1 metre, and you swell southwesterly 1 to 1.5 metres.
0: Take the boat out.
1: So lovely.
0: Go for that trawtle.
1: Amazing. It's looking great for the next couple of days as well.
0: Oh, should have bought that boat.
1: Shoulda, coulda, woulda.
0: Actually, it wasn't really a boat. It was a fishing rod, but anyway.
1: A fishing rod? You just get out on the jetty for that one.
0: 6:30 news shortly. John Farnham's coming up. Time Bandits next.
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1: Wave traffic.
2: Kwinana Freeway is looking slow northbound, Mortimer Road to Ankerdale Road in the Rockingham area, busy Ennis Avenue at Dixon Road, building Dixon Road at Mantle Road, and Patterson Road active around Mantle Road, Kwinana Beach. On Mantle Road, some early activity around Pinjarra Road, also at Allnut Street and Gordon Road, and around Leslie Street, Dudley Park. Pinjarra Road getting busy around Lakes Road in Greenfields, and roadworks continuing for resurfacing in the section of Pinjarra Road and Anstruther Road, with traffic lights on flashing yellow. Spot anything, call 958 11 917. 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
3: Hi there, it's Damien Carbon. Australia's Treasurer is again this morning laying the blame for higher interest rates and higher inflation on the war in the Middle East.
4: You know, Australians didn't choose this war in the Middle East. We have no control over when it ends, but we are paying a hefty price for it at the Bowser and beyond. And so we know that people are under a very serious pressure.
3: That's Jim Chalmers there on the ABC. All four big banks have now passed on yesterday's 0.25% rate hike in full, rates now sitting at 4.35%. WA's road toll is now sitting at 73 so far this year. That's the worst start to a year in a decade. State opposition calling for more money for road upgrades. And every AFL club now needs to appoint a full-time psychologist in the wake of the Elijah Hollands incident. Carlton has been fined $75,000 to be donated to mental health charity Headspace for its handling of the 24-year-old during that on-field mental health episode.
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3: Freo coach Justin Longmuir has brushed off claims tomorrow night against Hawthorn is a statement game. He says the Dockers don't need to prove anything to anyone. While Hawthorn skipper James Sicily flew into Perth overnight battling an ankle issue, but he's in no doubt he'll play.
6: Yeah, it's feeling good. Trained today. Quick healer or an overreaction, I'm not sure. But it was quite sore at the time.
3: Brisbane co-captain Josh Dunkley has shot down suggestions of a culture problem after whiteboard gate against Essendon on the weekend.
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8: Good morning and welcome to Wednesday. Sunny today, some light winds. Forgot it was me. I thought I'm ready for the temps. 23 the top expected for Mandurah, Pinjarra, Rockingham and Perth, and 21 for Bunbury. Looking similar tomorrow, sunny 23, sunny Friday 23 and sunny on Saturday. Guess what? 23.
9: Right now, 12 degrees in Perth. It's 11 in Bunbury and 13 in Rockingham, Pinjarra and Mandurah.

0: 91.7 The Wave, Gunners and Annie, Pointer Sisters. I'm so excited to check out fuel prices thanks to the brand new Tayron SUV, which seats up to 7 passengers with generous cargo space, and even more when you fold down the seats, because you could do that. Check it out at Rockingham Volkswagen. All right, $75.9 is today's cheapest for unleaded. You can pick that up at 3 servos. They're all 7-Eleven, so that's 2 in Greenfields and 1 in Mandurah. If you're chasing diesel, Vibe in Mandurah, your cheapest at $2.35.7.
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0: Roger Bannister from the UK broke the 4-minute mile at Oxford in England on this day. He was the first person to do so. What year, though?
1: 1960s.
0: Lower?
1: Oh, 1950s.
0: And yes?
1: I'll go 1955 in the middle.
0: Very close. Okay. 1954.
1: Good on him.
0: Yeah. And then 7 weeks later, Australia's John Landy broke the record in a time of 3 minutes, 57.9 seconds.
1: Wow. And yeah. Who holds the record now?
0: I don't know.
1: Let me have some thinking music, please.
0: Okay.
1: Alrighty, I got it. The current record for the 4-minute mile is held by a guy called Hicham El Gharouj from Morocco, who achieved a time of 3 minutes 43.13 on July the 7th in 1999.
0: Oh, wow.
1: So there you go.
0: That's a pretty long record.
1: It is. That's the dude that's got it since 1999.
0: 27 years.
1: Yeah, wow.
0: That's amazing. There you have it. On this day on The Way, Shania Twain and Queen next.
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1: It's Wednesday, the 6th of March. Let's find out what happened on this day.
2: American director, producer, writer and actor Orson Welles was born on this day in Wisconsin in America in 1915, passing away at the age of 70 back in 1985. One of his more notable appearances was for a TV ad for a type of Californian wine.
3: The French champagne has always been celebrated for its excellence.
2: Maybe he was sampling too much of the product.
1: American singer-songwriter Bob Seger. He's 81 today. Thanks for the tunes, Bob.
2: New Zealand-born actor Alan Dale. He was one of the original cast members of Neighbours. Today, Alan is 79.
1: Roma Downey, the Irish actress and producer. Today, she's 66.
2: US actor who needs no introduction, but let me introduce George Clooney, born on this day in Lexington, Kentucky in 1961, making George 65 today.
1: She's a funny lady. Gina Riley, the Australian comedian, one half of Kath and Kim, she's 65 today.
2: Since 1999, he's been the lead guitarist with the band The Foo Fighters. Chris Shiflett, today 55.
1: Say Shiflett three times fast.
2: Shiflett, Shiflett, Shiflett.
1: Good boy. Aussie comedian and philanthropist Celeste Barber is 44.
2: The son of Prince Harry and Meghan, Prince Archie of Sussex, today he's 7.
1: It was on this day in 1840, the first adhesive postage stamps, the penny black and the two penny blue, went on sale in Britain in 1840. Wonder how much they'd be worth today.
2: Would you like some thinking music?
1: Yes, please. About 15,000 to 50,000, depending on their condition.
2: Holy cow.
1: Wow. That would have been a great investment.
2: This happened in 1937.
4: Oh, the humanity and all the fans. I can't talk, ladies and gentlemen. Honestly, it's just like they're massive fucking wreckage.

0: Yeah, that's the Hindenburg German airship catching fire and exploding.
1: Oh, dear.
0: That took a turn.
1: In 1954, Roger Bannister, he broke the four-minute mile at Oxford in England. He was only 25 when he did it.
0: German actress and singer Marlene Dietrich passed away at the age of 90 on this day in 1992.
1: In 1994, the tunnel opened, you know, the one joining France to England.
0: Friends, the final program, aired on US TV in 2004.
1: You know the band The Go-Betweens?
0: Yeah.
1: Well, Grant McLennan, the Australian singer and songwriter and guitarist of the band, passed away on this day in 2006 at 48.
0: We also lost Errol Brown, the original lead singer with the band Hot Chocolate, passing away in 2015.
1: The coronation of Charles III and his wife Camilla as King and Queen of the United Kingdom took place on this day in 2023 at Westminster Abbey.
0: And Brian Wenzel.
2: Sarge. Frank Gilroy. Sarge.
0: From A Country Practice. The Australian actor passed away at the age of 94 in 2024.
1: And that's just a few of the things that happened on this day for Wednesday, the 6th of May. You're not

0: Shania Twain here at The Wave. It's nearly 7 o'clock, sometime after 7. We've got those very sought-after family passes to check out Disney on Ice.
1: Yes, plus we'll send you along to the movies to see Mortal Kombat 2 and play Mustang Money along with Quizmasters.
0: News shortly, KC and the Sunshine Band are next.
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1: Wave traffic.
2: A crash on the Kwinana Freeway northbound at Leach Highway, blocking the right lane. It's slow on the Kwinana, Mortimer Road to Rowley Road northbound and Berrigan Drive merge, and heavy around Leach Highway in the Rockingham area. Busy at the moment on Ennis Avenue around Dixon Road at Mandra Road, and also some delays on Patterson Road at Mandra Road, Kwinana Beach this morning. Mandra Road is busy around Pinjarra Road, also Allnut Street and Gordon Road, and around Leslie Street, Dudley Park. Pinjarra Road busy around Lakes Road and Greenfields, and Old Coast Road picking up at Cash Arena Drive in Halls Head. 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
3: Hi there, it's Damien Carbon. The hits keep coming for Perth homeowners, with all four big banks passing on yesterday's interest rate hike. It comes as Treasurer Jim Chalmers warns on the ABC global tensions are already costing Aussies a hefty price.
4: You know, Australians didn't choose this war in the Middle East. We have no control over when it ends, but we are paying a hefty price for it at the Bowser and beyond. And so we know that people are under a very serious pressure.
3: Operation Epic Fury is now over, but the conflict in the Middle East will carry on. The United States saying it will continue operations in the Strait of Hormuz in a defensive capacity only. While the war is starting to affect car sales here in Australia, popular fuel guzzlers like the Ford Ranger and Toyota Hilux are seeing big drops in sales. One in six cars in Australia sold last month was fully electric. And Australia Post has today released $2 Bluey coins. The rare $1 sets now sell for up to $350.
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3: Only one team in AFL history has had 3 6-day breaks in a row and won all three games. That's what Freo are dealing with ahead of tomorrow night's blockbuster against Hawthorn. Coach Justin Longmuir asked on 7 how they handle the short turnarounds.
6: Well, definitely don't get caught up in stats like that. and it's just about making sure we recover as well as we can and then make sure we get our process right.
3: Well, Hawthorn's John Newcomb and James Sicily flew into Perth overnight nursing injuries, but both saying they'll play.
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1: Wave weather.
12: Good morning, sunny today, top of 23 for Perth, Mandurah, Pinjarra and Rockingham, and 21 for Bunbury. And it's going to be sunny for the next week, pretty much. Sunny tomorrow, 23, sunny Friday, 23, and sunny Saturday, also 23.
13: 13 right now in Mandurah, Pinjarra and Rockingham, 12 in Perth and it's 11 in Bunbury.
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0: 91.7 The Wave. Good morning. It's Gunners and Annie for breakfast, and it's 5. Keep on moving. And Pretenders before that, don't get me wrong. It's 12 past 7. Morning, everyone. Ali, I've got one thing to say to you.
1: Oh, yeah. What's that?
2: Round 1.
1: Mortal Kombat. Yes, we've got your double in season pass to check out Mortal Kombat 2. Thanks to Warner Brothers, you can bet that this is going to be a massive, massive epic fight movie. It's all about the fighting in Mortal Kombat.
0: Pretty much.
1: You know, your favourites are back. Johnny Cage joins the fight. He's played by Carl Urban, pretty cool actor, and you can expect those huge showdowns. Everything that you love about Mortal Kombat on the big screen. Hey you, get over here. Scorpion, all of them. It's going to be great. Who would love tickets to go along and check it out? It's in cinemas tomorrow.
0: If you would, give us a call right now. 958-11-917. 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
11: 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Shocking photos have emerged of a man allegedly bashing a dog in Baldivis, and Fremantle are gearing up to host Hawthorn at Optus Stadium tomorrow night. 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
1: Hello.
2: Hello there, Ryan. I'm just having a look at the whiteboard and yeah. I can see that you've got 1 point and I've got none.
1: No.
2: I won on Monday.
1: No, but that didn't count because it was a replayed one. Because yeah. I wasn't here.
2: Yeah.
1: So it doesn't count.
2: No doubt. It does.
1: No, it doesn't.
2: It does.
1: Sorry, Gunners. Sorry, it doesn't. No, does not count.
2: Half
1: not
2: a point?
1: You trying to no, not you trying to sneak points on the board. Sorry, it's not gonna happen.
2: Okay.
1: You wouldn't do it for me, so you don't get it back.
2: I would.
1: No, you would not.
2: I would.
1: All right, here we go. Here's your word. Are you ready?
2: Yep.
1: Perpend.
2: P-E-R-P-E-N-D?
1: Yes, perpend.
2: Perpend.
1: Is this to pass time in idleness?
2: To pass time in idleness.
1: Yep.
2: Like those people on the boat.
1: That's right. Mm. Is it to consider or ponder?
2: Consider or ponder, yep.
1: Or is it a small quantity of something left over?
2: Small quantity of something. Wow, okay. To pass the time in idle, perpend. Mm, yes. Penned. What does penned mean? Consider or ponder, perpend. Small quantity of something left over. Gosh. I'm leaning towards consider or ponder, perpend. Yes. I think I'll lock in that one.
1: You're going to consider or ponder the perpend. The perpenduality of it all.
2: Yes.
1: Is that correct? Yes, you've got a point on the board today. Perpend
2: yes.
1: is a very old verb to consider, ponder, or reflect on something. It was used in Shakespearean times, like, therefore, perpend, my princess, and give ear. So, yeah.
2: Wow.
1: You got it correct.
2: Yeah.
1: One apiece now.
2: Oh, those Shakespearean lessons that I had back in kindergarten have really paid off.
1: Kindergarten?
2: Oh,
1: gee,
2: yes.
1: That's an advanced school.
2: I know.
1: Wow. Well, no wonder you're so smart.
2: I'm an advanced person. What can I say?
1: Oh, gosh. There we go. We're even now.
2: Nice.
1: Beautiful.
2: Okay. 7:30 news update. We'll get to that shortly. Plus, we'll give away some tickets to Mortal Kombat 2. Meantime, Milky here at The Wave.

0: Milky here at The Wave, that's just the way you are. 7:30 news, we'll get to that shortly. Then after 7:30, Disney on Ice tickets up for grabs.
1: Very nice indeed. Right now, though, the giving keeps on going because we've got Mortal Kombat 2 ticks up for grabs.
0: The Wave, good morning.
2: Good morning.
0: Hello, hi. What's your name?
2: Saya.
1: You are very fast on the phone. Are you really wanting to head along to see Mortal Kombat 2?
2: Yes, I grew up with it. Oh.
1: Well, you're heading along. You've won that double pass. Congratulations.
2: Oh, thank you. Love you.

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1: Wave traffic.
2: Crash on the Kwinana Freeway northbound at Leach Highway, blocking the right lane, and also a breakdown on the Kwinana Freeway southbound, Mannery Ridge, blocking the right lane. It's slow on the Kwinana northbound, Mortimer Road merge to Rowley Road, Berrigan Drive merge, and also Farrington Road to Leach Highway, southbound to Millpoint Road, and also Canning Highway to Mannery Ridge. In the Rockingham area, busy on Ennis Avenue, Dixon Road, also around Eleanor Drive, Grange Drive, and cooling up, and Patterson Road, Mandurah Road, Kwinana Beach. On Mandurah Road, it's busy around Pinjarra Road, also at Allnut Street and a bit at Gordon Road, and also active on Pinjarra Road around Lakes Road and Greenfields, and Old Coast Road, Field Parade in Halls Head. Spot anything, call 9581117. 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
3: Hello, I'm Anique Whelan. Seven people have been charged over an alleged brawl at a Dawesfield kebab shop. Police were called to Kebab King on Dandaragan Drive around 1:40 on Friday afternoon, following reports multiple men and teenagers were fighting. Some allegedly armed themselves with chairs and brooms, while others jumped behind the counter, the incident causing damage to the store, forcing it to close for a number of days. Mandurah detectives have since charged those allegedly involved, including a 19-year-old man from Medina, a 26 and 21-year-old from Heron, a 17 and 37-year-old from Dawesville, and two teens aged 15 and 16. 10 men have been charged over an investigation into an alleged drug and money laundering network operating across Australia. The syndicate is alleged to have attempted to traffic methamphetamine and heroin into WA in vehicles they were driving from interstate and transferred the alleged cash from drug sales into cryptocurrency in a bid to avoid police detection. Last week, five men were arrested after police raided property in Eglinton, Secret Harbour, Kudanup, High Wycombe, Queen's Park and Dudley Park. Jewellery suspected as being the proceeds of crime, about $390,000 in cash, 33 kilos of meth and 1.4 kilos of heroin was seized. Detective Acting Inspector Dave Blockley from the Australian Federal Police says these men have no place in our community.
4: Organised crime damages our economy, it puts strain on our health system and represents a risk to communities. And the WA JOCDIF will continue to dismantle criminal networks that profit from addiction, violence and exploitation.
3: And shocking photos have emerged of a man allegedly bashing a dog in Baldivis. A witness who posted the photos to social media says she saw the man strike the German Shepherd near the corner of Spinifex Road and Mulberry Lane on Sunday afternoon before slamming it into the back of a ute with force. The man then allegedly got into the tray of the vehicle and kicked and stomped on the dog before another person drove off. The incident has been reported to the RSPCA.
1: The Ravenswood Hotel. On the banks of the Murray River, the perfect place to catch up. The Ravenswood Hotel.
3: To sport, and Fremantle are gearing up to host Hawthorn at Optus Stadium tomorrow night. The Dockers are second on the ladder after winning seven games in a row, while the Hawks are in third spot. Speaking on Seven, coach Justin Longmuir says Hawks star Nick Watson is one to look out for.
5: He can, you know, play through the middle of the ground and then work his way forward, so we need to make sure we handle that aspect of his game. And yeah, clearly once he gets goal side and then is allowed to use his speed and skill, he's one of the more dangerous small forwards in the comp.
3: In the Waffle, Peel Thunder take on East Perth this weekend in round six, hoping to cement a second straight win. And in the NBL 1 West, the Mandurah Magic sides are preparing for a big weekend. Friday, they'll host the Coburn Cougars at the Mandurah Aquatic and Rec Centre before heading down south on Saturday to face the South West Slammers. And that's the latest news and sport.
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3: Good morning, sunny today, some light winds with 23 the top expected for Mandurah, Pinjarra, Rockingham and Perth and 21 for Bunbury. Tomorrow looking sunny with 23, sunny Friday 23 and guess what, sunny on Saturday 23.
8: Right now 13 in Perth, Pinjarra and Mandurah, 11 in Bunbury and 14 in Rockingham.
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2: The Vogue Met Gala took over the steps of the Metropolitan Museum of Art in New York yesterday, with the biggest names in fashion and entertainment hitting the red carpet. This year's theme, Fashion is Art, and plenty delivered. Sabrina Carpenter wore a dress made from film reels. Beyoncé stunned in a crystal skeleton look with a Fraggle cloak. Madonna turned heads with a gothic gown, flowing cape, complete with a ship headpiece. But stealing the spotlight was Blake Lively, making her first Met Gala appearance in 4 years, and it was just hours after settling her case with Justin Baldoni. Some called it tone deaf, others a power move, but what's fashion without a little drama?
3: Rebel Wilson and her wife Ramona have welcomed a baby girl via surrogate. She posted the happy news to social saying, "Proud to announce the birth of our second daughter, Rose Estelle. What a gorgeous blessing to have another little girl. Ramona and I are feeling so incredibly grateful and blessed to grow our family. Thank you everyone for all of the well wishes."
2: That's cute. Now, Jack Johnson is heading down under. He's just announced his surf film music tour, and he's bringing his chilled acoustic surf rock vibes to Perth, playing Kings Park and Botanic Gardens on November 10. He's joined by Ben Harper and John Butler for this special performance. Oh my gosh, get me some tickets. Speaking of, pre-sale are on May 7 and general go on sale from May 12.
3: The Burrows official trailer has dropped. From the creators of Stranger Things comes the sci-fi mystery where retirees unite to stop a threat stealing their time. Starring Gina Davis, Bill Pullman, Jenna Malone and more, The Burrows is on Netflix May 21.
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6: Everybody's trying to figure out what to do with the time you got left. Since I moved to The Burrows, I started to see things, impossible things. I know how it sounds.
7: Like you've lost your mind.
6: It's here. It's looking at us. Anyone who knows the truth is in danger.
7: We can give up, or we can go all the way.
2: That looks great. And we have our first look at Christopher Nolan's highly anticipated fantasy epic, The Odyssey. After the Trojan War, Odysseus faces a dangerous voyage back to Ithaca, meeting creatures like the Cyclops, Sirens and Circe along the way. And the cast? Anne Hathaway, Matt Damon, Tom Holland, Zendaya, Lupita Nyong'o, John Berthnell, Robert Pattinson and more than we can mention. The Odyssey is in cinemas June 16.
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11: What would he do if he came back here and find all these suitors in his house?
9: You're pining for a daddy you didn't even know. Like some sniveling bastard.
11: My dad is coming home.
9: And in vengeance. Bringing it all. I need everyone at his party dead. I can still save them.
12: You're a man who needs to control his fate. But you cannot control this. That war.

0: 91.7 The Wave. Good morning. It's Gunners and Ali for breakfast. The Lemonheads, Mrs. Robinson. Or if you're in Bali and you're on the beach and you get those guitarists coming around singing your song, it's Mrs. Robinson's.
1: Mrs. Robinson's.
0: Yes.
1: Cute.
0: 13 away from 8. Now we've got some tickets to give away.
1: Yeah, we do. Disney on Ice presents Magic in the Stars. And you could be along with your family. Disney on Ice is coming to RAC Arena from June 12th. You can get your tickets or you can win them right now and experience the magic of Disney, like Mickey and Minnie skating around with all their friends. There's the beautiful characters from Frozen, Encanto, Moana, Aladdin and more. I think Rapunzel's even there. Who wants tickets?
0: Well, after that spiel, me.
1: Skate to the phones then, not you. You can't win.
0: 9581197 if you'd like to head along and you haven't won anything from us in the past 60 days. Give us a call.
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8: 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Hi, I'm Anee Kwilin. A car has ploughed into a business in Baldivis this morning. Charges have been laid over an alleged brawl at a Dawesville kebab shop. Millions in drugs and cash has been seized after raids across WA. And Peel Thunder take on East Perth this weekend in round 6, hoping to cement a second straight win. For the latest local news and sport, head to our website with Gunners and Ali for Breakfast, 91.7 The Wave.

0: 91.7 The Wave. Good morning. It's Gunners and Ali and Bruno Mars. Treasure. Quizmasters after 8. Right now, we've got some Disney on Ice tickets to give away. The Wave, good morning.
1: Hello, this is Kim from Hall's Head.
2: Hello, Kim from Hall's Head.
1: Hi. You're going to tell me I won the tickets for my grandies? They will be thrilled.
0: Well, you had to be the right caller through.
1: Oh, bummer.
0: Yeah.
2: And we do love to spread a little magic.
0: So,
1: yeah,
0: you're the right caller through.
2: Yeah, you are.
1: Thanks, Gunners and Ali. Fantastic. I said to my husband, oh, let's win them for the grandies.
0: Well, you've done it.
1: That's fantastic. They'll be thrilled. Amara, CEO, look out.
2: Oh, love that, Grams. Well, congrats. You're off to Disney on Ice.
1: Fantastic. Thanks, guys. You've made my day.
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1: Wave traffic.
2: Crash on the Kwinana Freeway northbound at Leach Highway, blocking the right lane with towies on site. Breakdown on the Kwinana northbound before Canning Highway, blocking the right lane. And also roadworks, Lakes Road entry ramp to the Kwinana Freeway northbound is closed. The Kwinana slide northbound, Thomas Road merge to Ankertill Road, Berrigan Drive to Leach Highway. In Rockingham is the Ennis Avenue at Dixon Road and around Eleanor Drive, Grange Drive, cooling up. Safety Bar Road, Mad Road roundabout busy in Baldivis. And also picking up on Old Coast Road, Seascapes Boulevard through to Casuarina Drive in Halls Head, Mandurah busy at Pinjarra Road and Allnut Street and Pinjarra around Dower Street and Lakes Road in Greenfields. Spot anything, call 958 11 917. 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
3: Hi there, it's Damien Carbon. To Canberra first, and the federal opposition leader says the government's spending is out of control, blaming it for the latest cash rate hike. The RBA increasing the rate for the third time in a row yesterday, ahead of next week's budget.
4: We're seeing a thought bubble a day from this government. It's a chaotic process as they decide what they want to do in this budget because they've run out of good ideas to get inflation down, interest rates down.
3: That's Angus Taylor there. All four banks have now passed on yesterday's rate hike in full. Award-winning author Craig Silvey has pleaded guilty in a Fremantle court to possessing and distributing child exploitation material. The Premier insists his government is doing what it can to keep the road toll as low as they can, but they want drivers to take more responsibility. The toll this year so far is the worst in a decade. And everyone's favourite cartoon dog, Bluey, has featured on new limited edition $2 coins. The collectibles available this morning from Australia Post.
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3: Fremantle fans are primed and ready for a massive game at Optus Stadium tomorrow night. It's second versus third. Docker Pat Voss telling us they always have a good battle with Hawthorn.
5: Yeah, you love these sort of games. 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Big JT told me yesterday that it's already sold out, so
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9: 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Sunny Friday, 23. And sunny on Saturday, 23.
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